says it was poison. So I guess I'll go home into the arms of the girl that I love, the only love I haven't screwed up.

jest Chilli Zed. 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These days getting hard telling parts are from pulses. But I made up my mind.

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I don't want people to suffer because I haven't figured out

0: 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Whether or not you have the resources to figure it out is another thing. But first, you have to care about people's experience with you.
1: GZ.

with a cap in hand, looking grand. They watch their city change.

time. She broke down the other day, yeah, you know, some things in life may change, and some things, they stay the same.